0: 1 Adrian, what's your name? Go for engine 1.
1: Inside the parking lot of the ball field, there's a wire down somewhere.
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0: 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Well, I'll show you all work.
1: We have an open line 911 mapping at number 1 Rogers Hill Road. Sounds like a verbal argument.
0: Roger.
1: I just hear a male screaming in the background. Looks like we do have a history of ADP there.
2: Roger.
1: Physical, they disconnected, but prior to disconnecting, they said, get your hands off of me.
2: Not a one. 97, can I start up as well?
1: 36.
0: I'll also be on one.

0: I'm on the phone with one of the males now. He said that the son is in the basement. They are separated at this time. And he did say that there's no firearms in the residence.
1: Roger.

0: If we have three there, I'll be good. You all be in room.
1: Very good, sir.

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0: Not as well.
1: Nathan?
0: If we're all calm there, we don't need four officers there.

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1: Sorry.
2: Sector 5.
0: 62 William Street, caller is the director of the rooming house. Stated there's a female there, Amanda Robinson, making threats to other tenants in the house, no weapons. Appears to be off her medication. Caller is en route to that address as well from Bank Street.
1: Tommy's en route.
2: Tommy's en route.

0: run, can you start towards Sector 3? It's actually 622 William Street. Caller corrected it. 622 Williams.
1: One copy.
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1: All streets are Grill Street and Sunset Road. 200. Respond to psychological emergency. At 622 William Street. All streets are Grill Street and Sunset Road.

0: 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U-84.
1: Good.
0: And have the ID card and 5 prompts. Negative, New Britain, Weathersfield, and Troop H.
1: Copy. Sierra, I'm just going to give you a phone call quick.
0: Turn it around.

0: 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That's engine 3, attention company 1, 1 3MS, medic 11. Respond to priority 1, 230 Perry Ave, 471-year-old male, fluid symptoms and tachycardia. Robert and up 5, come out 2121.
1: Did you get all parties' information? Shane, that is.
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1: Roger, thank you. And we'll all be 21. I'll take a report.
2: 36.
0: Responding.
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1: Copy that.

0: Sector 2, Sector 3. I have a noise complaint. The caller is at 19 Hawthorne Drive. Believes the noise is coming from the area of 61 or 65 Hawthorne Drive. The loud car revving the engine and loud music. No description on the vehicle.
1: Two copies, nurse.
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0: 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Apologies, three's in the area.
1: Seven Cross, Connecticut Bravo Mike, 46646. Roger.
2: Water's ice and bellwether.
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1: 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Does the caller wish to speak to us?
2: Negative.
1: Copy. We'll be clear in the report.

0: Hold on one second.
1: Hold on. 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
0: Hey, Dennis.

you. 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I'll call on in a second.

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1: Calling, who's one?
0: Roger, can you come see me?

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We got nothing showing back here. We'll be clear.

0: send the one text you. Michael Road, Unit 8 Alpha, for a well-being check at the request of Child Health Hotline. Anonymous caller reported suspected abuse or neglect at that location. Two children in the residence. More details in the narrative.
1: Out of the hospital.
2: Let's take a look around.

0: 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Is there a callback number or anything?
1: Stand by on contract.

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1: Copy. 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So we'll just be clear for now.

0: Sector 1. 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
1: Copy that. 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
0: He served to Regal and took a call from an employee there saying that they had a 21-year-old female inside. 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She had long brown hair and a white sweatshirt and black pants.
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Coming unit 135 for an 89-year-old female fallen in and out of consciousness. 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
0: Nice, 2-3.
1: 2-3.

Yeah, 13. Lincoln 029 944 756. Am I talking to Aaron Doherty?

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0: 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Anything local?

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1: 3.
2: 2.
1: Q, you started the track. We're just running a movie theater right now.
2: Appreciate
3: it. Yep. Model Q. Theater's clear. Be following into our tracking car.
0: Disconnected again, and on the third call back, it went straight to voicemail.

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1: Maybe inside, I don't know. He kept disconnecting.
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0: For real.

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0: This is unit 23.
1: 23 is on.
0: Do you want a dog track right now for a domestic by Regal Cinemas if you can find a post somewhere on Parkway North?
1: Roger. Do we have a description for him?
0: Yeah, I'll send it to you.
2: No, I think you were heading to BJ's now.
3: Very good.
1: I'm sorry, I'm out. Last name Hart, Hotel Alpha Romeo Tango. First name is Richard.
4: Hi.
1: Common spelling. 213-88. 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
1: Done.
0: Can you change this to a suspicious activity, please?
1: So, Roger, I don't know if the information was given to you. I just listened to the call back again. The male caller stated it was a white female black backpack. He also stated the name Erica Hatch.
0: Okay. The witness here says that they hang out together all the time, and he was just saying that she's taking money from him, but there was no signs of any weapons or anything by force.
1: Roger.
0: Both the complainant and the alleged female got into different vehicles and left.

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1: Copy.
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1: Where do you want me exactly? 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
0: Yeah, I'm right here too. 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

0: 43 to Scared. Did you see an Uber coming down Parkway North or not?
1: Right now.
0: Yeah, one just came out to the left and then looked like it was going down Parkway South towards the 95 on-ramp.

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0: 9 here, we're tracking southeast in the woods between BJ's and Walmart.
1: There's a... 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
1: Affirmative. 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

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Respond to psychological emergency. At 5, Governor Winthrop Boulevard. Cross streets are Water Street and Eugene O'Neill Drive. NOPD. Engine 1, and 100. Respond to psychological emergency. At 5, Governor Winthrop Boulevard. Cross streets are Water Street and Eugene O'Neill Drive. NLPD.

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Respond to brush fire at 64 Goshen Street. Cross streets are Wabash Street and Dead End. 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Respond to brush fire at 64 Goshen Street. Cross streets are Wabash Street and Dead End. 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

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We have in Parkway. 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

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Respond to cardiac emergency at 244 Hempstead Street. 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Cross streets are Granite Street and Bristol Street. Engine 2 and 200. 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

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Respond to sick, unknown. At 56, Knob Hill Road. 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

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Respond to sick, unknown. 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
1: One.
2: 11 Gordon Court. Caller stating he was assaulted by his father, the father's next door, the neighbors.
0: Okay. Well,

0: Roger.
1: Units responding to 11 Gordon Court. 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They just gave James a ride to that location. He had run out of gas on the highway.
0: Hold up.

0: 75.
1: 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You have all the information.
0: Affirmative, James is clear. Be advised, the father just arrived at the police station.

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0: Yeah, the caller is Severe 54. I don't know for a sheep, but father's not here any longer. And he said that he didn't need our help, so we're going to be clear.
1: Here, can you call in? The father is here in the lobby. He's stating the son doesn't belong there. He happened to have a key. He moved to Massachusetts.

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1: He's gone from the property. He's going to sign a number to Sector 2 for documentation purposes.

0: Good morning, this is the Groton Police Department conducting the Eastern Connecticut Police Hotline roll call. All stations, please respond when called. 2-Beth.
1: 2-Beth, last name.
0: 2-Beth, loud and clear. Old Saybrook.
1: 2-Beth, loud and clear.
0: Old Saybrook, loud and clear. East Lyme.
2: East Lyme, loud and clear.
0: East Lyme, loud and clear. Waterford.
3: 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Waterford, loud and clear.
0: Waterford, loud and clear. New London.
1: New London, loud and clear.
0: Loud and clear. City.
2: City, loud and clear.
0: City, loud and clear. Richard.
1: Okay, last three.
0: Ledgewood, loud and clear. Mesh and Talcott.
2: Mesh and Talcott.
0: Mesh and Talcott, loud and clear. Mohegan.
1: Mohegan, loud and clear.
0: Mohegan, loud and clear. Montville.
1: Montville, last three.
0: Montville, loud and clear. Stonington.
1: Stonington, loud and clear.
0: Stonington, loud and clear. Trip E. Trip E, loud and clear. Trip K.
1: K.
0: Trip E, loud and clear. Yukon.
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0: 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Eastern. Eastern, loud and clear. Troop D.
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0: Good morning, loud and clear. Willimantic. 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
0: 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Thank you, passenger.

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0: Very good.

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1: 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There was a language barrier with the CNA in the room, so apologies on the unknown injuries.
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0: 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Single six.
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1: 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It makes them nervous in the morning going in. 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
1: A report of a car fire southbound Gold Surf Ridge. Start VFC southbound Gold Surf Ridge.
0: Roger, we'll do southbound.

Engine 2, Engine 1, Truck 2, and Battalion Chief. Respond to vehicle fire at South I-95 Highway, Gold Star Bridge southbound. Engine 2, Engine 1, Truck 2, and Battalion Chief. Respond to vehicle fire at South I-95 Highway, Gold Star Bridge southbound.

0: 去。
1: Okay.
0: I'll be on report. That is you.

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1: Please. 1-7.

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1: Thank you.
0: Please move along. Management was told they can call back if they want to formally trespass. I'll be 21 no

0: back from Camp Holland. The fire department arriving on scene. We should be on the right side of the southbound lane. Like three cars, minor MVA.
1: Roger that. We got 2 under.
0: I see. We also have the ambulance assignment.
2: Final 2 on scene in London. Yeah, we've got an EMS to the assignment for Roger G11.
3: Roger.
0: Cosmic Gotcha, everyone, one with Connecticut, 1 Alpha Tango, Foxtrot Tango 2.
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0: I got reports from Brad Farlam that it's an MVA now. 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
4: Negative, not this time. 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

0: 200. Respond to vehicle fire at South I-95 Highway, Gold Star Bridge southbound. 200. Respond to vehicle fire at South I-95 Highway, Gold Star Bridge southbound.
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0: you. Got you. Your patient, were they complaining of back pain previously to City Cotton Cups?
1: Yes.
0: Appreciate it. Engine one?
1: Yes.
0: What is your status?
1: Well, I was only a witness. I wasn't involved.
0: Appreciate it. Station A? This time the patient's changed their mind. It's going to be a refusal of canceling the London ambulance.
1: Receive. The patient refusal 200, you can cancel.

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Station Andrew, 1 Jennifer.

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Respond to fall victim with medic at 62 Washington Street. Cross streets are Star Street and Huntington Street. Engine 1 and 100. Respond to fall victim with medic at 62 Washington Street. Cross streets are Star Street and Huntington Street.

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EMS in District 5-2. Waterford EMS, priority 2, to number 4, Green Tree Drive, the Green Tree Manor. North wing, room 24, with a 94-year-old female with blood clots and pain in both legs. That's Waterford EMS, priority 2, to number 4, Green Tree Drive, at Green Tree Manor. In the north wing, room 24, with a 94-year-old female with blood clots and pain in both legs. Operating ops 5 at 819.

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Boston Post to the Charter of Credit Union. They have a Tesla that was parked in the lot overnight. They just want to check out. 2X there.

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1: Southbound Gold Star Bridge, we have a motor vehicle accident. Good evening, everyone, for complaint of passing southbound Grand Slide Gold Star Bridge.
2: Bruce, for traffic warning.

Garden City, New London. Okay, the best access for this accident will be coming in from Bridge Street on ramp, Bridge Street on ramp to the top of the ramp, right shoulder.

0: Engine 2, Engine 1, Talk 2, Battalion Chief, and 200. Respond to motor vehicle accident with injuries. At South I-95 Highway, Gold Star Bridge southbound. Engine 2, Engine 1, Talk 2, Battalion Chief, and 200. Respond to motor vehicle accident with injuries. At South I-95 Highway, Gold Star Bridge southbound.
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2: Yeah, you guys can take off. 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Apparently the message didn't make it. Sorry about that.
1: No worries. Tying that you received, 11 units have been cleared.
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1: Uh-huh.
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0: 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He says he hears them coming and does not need them to stop.
1: Tango 1 Indian, that's our return.

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0: 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Sorry, Mary, October, November, Tango, October, Victor, Alpha, November, I as in Ida.
1: Okay.
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0: We're at the West Wing Nurses Station. They are not familiar with the patient. Reported no falls last night. We have a better location for this patient.
1: They report to be in the dining room.
0: Negative. 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
1: 你咋了？
0: Myself and 646 transporting one male and one female to court. Starting live at 1.7, cameras are on. We can close this alley.
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to Mutual Aid to Montville. 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

0: 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I'll be going out with him.
1: Roger, is this a larceny?
0: Yeah, he looks like he's under 21A right now. He's sitting on the stairs. I'll be out with him. Please grab that.
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1: 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Put me on a 13.
2: Roger.

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June Amazon. Last of Alpha Romeo Romeo Oscar Yankee Oscar. First of Sierra Alpha November Tango Oscar Sierra. Dob is 315 at 72.

I've been spelling for the last name. 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

Thank you. We'll be clear from report at HQ heading to Norwich.

0: and just note in the cab that I just took the cuffs off and he's been cooperative.
1: Good.
2: Parking lot of Helipad, everyone.
1: Roger.
0: It's 3-2, they just want to trespass. Alright, copy that one though.

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He's been notified of the trespass. Let me clear the report.

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Declined medical. Both parties are on scene.

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0: speak to you. 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Last name, Golf Alpha Sierra Hotel India. 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
1: Sorry, I forgot to mention, we ran both parties already. They're clear valid, not twice.
2: Right. Hold on, Jack. You have the mail house?
1: Yes.
2: Roger, thank you.

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1: Sure, if you don't mind.
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2: Right.

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0: 5 seconds.

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1: Ending transport L37, ending mileage 324.0, open seller.
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0: Duke here. Can I give you a VIN? Juliet Hotel Mike Echo Sierra 9660 4 Sierra 0 16255. It should come back on a Honda. Copy, says expired.
1: Roger, September 2024.
0: Copy that. I'm just going to leave a red ball on it.

0: Excuse you. Green is in the lobby. 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Has more questions in regards to that call.
1: Okay. And we're still at the scene.
0: Roger, I just wanted you to know, I don't know who's taking primary on this.

0: Suzuki. I got another 81 for you. It's going to be this state, Bravo Mike, 66314. Tom, you're a little unreadable. You said it was clear.
1: Valid and clear on a 2007 Lexus, color black, registered to Eric Nielsen out of Waterford.

to the next line. Five Bellevue, please. Caller's reporting for on scan. 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

0: 631.
1: 1-2. 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
0: I'm going to be at the Adams Market with this date, Whiskey November 144.
1: Three, can you start that way?
0: En route.
1: That expired in 2020 on a 1997 Lincoln Town Car, color black.

0: for one time in 2022.
1: Copy, I got an SGTL for it. Zero six nine four eight seven eight seven seven.

0: Ready.
1: One Hotel Golf, Charlie Papa 3, 681 9 Alpha, Quebec, 14733. Should come back in a Honda.

0: doing it.
1: Okay, 11 HQ. 79 Laurel with a sick raccoon, please.

0: This is a Bellevue unit, 14 Russell Street, apartment 11, called reporting a female that was knocking on the door with a knife in her hand. There, at first came in as an open line, there was a lot of yelling in the background, and I did hear someone knocking on the door.
1: Homeless Hospitality Center, Engine 2 and 200, respond to overdose with medic at 7:30, State Pier Road. 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
1: I'm back in 152, being on 13.
0: Runner. Sir, unit deck and clear back, Sierra, 14 Bristol Street. Email possibly, I'm going tonight.
2: Well, I'm heading that way. Four is clean from booking, we're heading that way. Can you open the port?
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0: Jamie on Bristol.

0: you guys inside.
1: Roger. I'm heading to the shelter. 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
0: Love it, Ezra. Thank you.
1: Fourth, you're under control.

0: you. Name and dub. Last name is Richard. First name is Raquel. First name is Romeo Alpha Charlie Quebec Echo. Uniform Echo Lima. Romeo Alpha Charlie Quebec Uniform Echo Lima. Dob is 129.95.
1: Combination Charlie 419682.
2: Alright, I just turned on a cross and I turn around.
1: The caller said he just passed you.
3: Bar for EMS, engine 1, party 1. Number 131 Boston Post Road to the Shack Restaurant. For the female fall with a head injury. That's water for EMS, engine 1, priority 1. It's number 131 Boston Post Road to JR Shack. For the female fall, possible head injury. Operating ops 1 at 1244.
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0: Response number 230 Waterford Parkway South at Smilo. On the second floor, confusion of 18 for the 72-year-old female, hypotension with tachycardia. That's Waterford EMS Medic 14, Priority 1, number 230 Waterford Parkway South at Smilo. On the second floor, confusion bay 18. For the 72-year-old female, hypotension and tachycardia. Operating out 5 at 1248.
1: Car into a handicap post, no injuries.
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1: Starting transport, one female, 37, starting mileage, 325.3, camera's on.
2: 1256. Shoot a 683. Good. Are you available for female search?
3: Pam.
2: Roger, thank
0: you. District 4-5.
1: Back to the station, speak that female.
0: Smack 11, full crew needed. Respond priority 1 to number 167 Waterford Parkway North at Lowe's for the 63-year-old male, sudden onset of altered mental status, unable to walk, previous EVAs. That's squad 4, Waterford EMS, medic 11, full crew needed. Respond priority 1 to number 167 Waterford Parkway North at Lowe's for the 63-year-old male, sudden onset of altered mental status, unable to walk, with history of previous CVAs. Covering up 5 at 12:57.
1: Do you mind just grabbing that video for us too, please?

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1: Heading down Frank Street. Go the other way. I ain't gonna catch him.
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6: I'll meet you there.
4: Where is he?
5: For assembly.
7: Just off the fence, looks like he's going down towards Jefferson. Towards Jefferson.
8: For units right there on wall, stop there.
7: So would you clear, sir? He's in the backyards between Spring and Jess.
6: On the Spring Street side or the Jefferson Street side, Zach?
7: Jefferson side. Hop the wall towards the Jefferson side. He should be in the bushes over there.
8: Roger.
6: Do we get perimeter?
5: Where do you need the perimeter at, Zach?
7: So directly behind 37 Spring is the house, yeah, I think you got him there. Behind 42.
1: Coming back up. Jumping up over that house. He's on the roof. Right at the corner, Jeff.
5: Oh, guys.
7: We got him on the roof, right next to 42 Jeff, at the corner of Wall and Jefferson. He's still there. He's sitting down now.
5: We have crew on scene.
3: 604 and 931.
7: Climbing down in between 42 and the roof. He's now down right next to 42.
6: All right, he's put something in his crack. He's coming towards you guys.

roof at 42. Now, if you cut back between, it looks like 35 West Coit, I'm sorry, Spring Street, and come down towards Jeff in his path, I don't know if he dumps something in those bushes.

0: 605.
1: Just in the main entrance by the lawn furniture, they said there's supposed to be a staff member meeting.
0: Here. All right, he's going to be at 37. We'll get your name in a second.
2: Patio furniture. We're going to be under a pergola all the way down by the lawn and garden section.
0: Is on scene 391, what do you need?
2: I'll take the stretcher inside.

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1: 600 ALS on him.

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0: just for training purposes, like with Tapia, do you mind if we have someone else transport and we can help with this searching portion, or do you want me to transport?
1: No, that's fine if there's another car available to transport.
0: Roger, is anyone else available to just do a transport?
1: Five will help you.
0: Thank you.

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1: 27, yeah.

0: 47.
1: Yeah, got it, sir.
0: She's going to be across just north of Fort Bragg. This is Bravo X-ray 246.

0: 707. Good. Where in the CVS lot is that vehicle?
1: It's parked on Grant Street. Blue Equinox.
0: Okay, alright, let me meet you over there.
1: Roger, we'll be over in a couple minutes. Just showing Tom to his path. He's going to do an article search.

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0: Clear, 281. Connecticut, Alpha Juliet, 55641.
1: I hear this. Phoenix, out of West Hartford.
0: Okay. Let me know when you're ready for a VIN.
1: Good.
0: Two Charlie, November Foxtrot, 1 November, Echo Yankee, 6 Alpha, 6-3, 5-2, 8-8-7.

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1: 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Dude, can you show me on the screen?
2: Two, do you want me to postpone your yellow card?
1: Yeah, I'll just do it with the report later. Shenanigans at 1:20.

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0: Daytona, Watford. What door are we going to?
1: Delta 8 and PSRO will walk him out when you get there.
0: Delta 8, SRO will walk out. Thank you.

0: 877-663.
1: We have some additional evidence from the vehicle as well.

0: anzien. Sexo anzien.
1: Okay, I appreciate that. I will be out in about 3 minutes.
2: Okay.
0: 3 minutes.
3: Roger, we'll be outside the door.

0: 有缺口。Vehicle, I ran you just to make sure it's in the call, please.
1: Roger, I'll put it in the bin, but I have zero information on the vehicle. It's not registered.
0: Okay, we'll see if I can find something here for you.

Roger, I got a name for you. Last name Walton. Whiskey Alpha Lima. Tango Oscar November. First name Tyrone. Tango Yankee Roger Oscar November Echo 8-12-86.

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1: Please 600 returning with the medic.

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1: Received.

0: You didn't call my cell phone. 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
1: Hey, Roger.
0: Hey, Roger.

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So the last of the VIN 2887, you got nothing back.

0: Roger, just comes back on the Dakota as a 2010 Chevy. We're not, no registration information.
1: 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We're taking 65 and 32 grand for it.

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0: I have a BLS priority 2, number 40 Boston Post at the Helm Wound Care for a possible wound infection.

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1: W, we're returning one medic. I got to pick up the other one on a flyby. Sorry for him.
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1: Grand Street.

0: Trauma 2 Unit 2nd Bridge has been holding a call for 3 Shaw's Cove Adult Ed for about an hour. Caller is reporting her son is at that location. Called her stating there's a ex-friend of his inside the school making threats to him, stating there will be people outside to shoot him up when he leaves.
1: Freeze roof.

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1: All found fresh for the silver Mercedes SUV. 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
0: Okay.

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0: Be clear with the report.

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0: 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At 31, Vauxhall Street. 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Beach with rehabilitation. 100. 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At 31, Vauxhall Street. 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

0: Sector 2, any available unit with Sector 2, the area bank at Lee's, received multiple 911 calls in regards to a male physically assaulting a female. Male has a red hoodie, blue jeans. Female is in a black and white striped shirt. Currently in the area of Town Auto.
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0: Is any caller have a better direction of travel?
1: Negative. We took 3 911 calls in regards to this. However, they were all passerbys.

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Respond to wires. Transformer. At 325 State Street. 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Engine 1 and truck 2. 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At 325 State Street. 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

0: 664 units on the 16. They went down Ocean through the Family Dollar parking lot. Looks like he took the red sweatshirt off, wearing a white top now. Looks like he was trying to get away from him.
1: Stationary to 117. Drop two lines.
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0: Angel on the stage tonight.
1: Hey, Devin.
0: These are fiber optic and communication wires. They were pulled down across Broad Street as low-hanging wires. You said not PD. We're going to have to shut down the end of Broad Street.
1: Roger that. Fiber optic and communication. It's pulled across. We'll plant the 5-5 to close down Broad.
2: So far, we have nothing showing.
0: Notify Frontier. Closest pole is in the Air Source 211.

0: for. 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
1: No, they haven't popped back out. 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
0: We have the FD staying at Huntington for wires down. They're requesting speedy assistance for traffic. Tommy from Public Works is on scene there as well.

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0: Frontier was notified. They're going to get someone out ASAP.
1: Received. Can you also notify Eversource there is some damage to the bottom of pole 211? They don't have to come out here on a priority, just a notification.

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1: I don't have a state, but it's 687790 Tango. So I'm in the back of an 18-wheeler. If you could just check the LPRs, maybe get a state.

you. I got another 81 for you for someone that just ran over the wires. Alright, it's going to be VISTI 206 X-ray Lima Victor, and that vehicle is currently on top of the wires right now.

0: 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Insurance confirmed in real time to a Jillian Savazra at a Waterford.
1: We just took about a dozen calls in regards to an MVA in the area of Coleman at Vauxhall. No injuries reported at this time.
0: Copy.

0: it'll say when you're ready. This date, Bravo Victor, 22084. There's fluids on the ground, too.
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0: Battalion Chief, N100. Respond to motor vehicle accident with injuries at Coleman Street and Vauxhall Street. Battalion Chief, N100. Respond to motor vehicle accident with injuries at Coleman Street and Vauxhall Street.
1: Nothing came back on the LPRs for that tractor trailer.
2: Copy. That was just a photo that was provided to me by a bystander. I don't know if you guys can look at the cameras or anything, but that's going to be the tractor trailer that ripped the wires off.
1: This date, 745, Michael Golf, I believe, Whiskey. Need some cars to help with traffic.
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1: Sorry. 3Q, I gotta connect it off when you're ready.
0: Two two eight three four five five four
2: one. 205
0: Alpha. Roger.
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0: When Public Works was on scene, did they mention that they were going to get any fines or anything?
1: Negative. I've only been dealing with the FCE.
2: Rogers.

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1: 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Can you go again with that?
0: James has a valid suspended CDL.

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0: 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She perceives as ongoing harassment. Would like to speak to an officer. G4's traffic control.
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0: 在这段经。248 Crystal Avenue, Unit Number 2, 18-year-old JV, autistic male, calling and texting his mother with suicidal ideation. 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
1: How does the Subaru come back, and is the insurance confirm on time?
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Engine 2, Engine 3, and Battalion Chief, respond to brush fire at Broad Street. 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Engine 2, Engine 3, and Battalion Chief, respond to brush fire at 238 Broad Street. 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

0: 936. The complainant has to leave the scene, so she is going to call tomorrow regarding the incident, so cancel.
1: Cancel training from earlier.
2: Yes, she has it, sir.
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1: Good time, attorney.

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1: We check a vehicle here in the law, the state, November Lima, 737. Good.
0: When you have a moment, there's a threat still playing in the lobby.
1: Got it. 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
1: Copy, you're out.
0: 5GQ, code last 5. One, two, five, eight, two.

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0: 049-952-803.

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1: That mail has been trespassed. 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I could just have the form signed.
0: Second.

0: engine 5, squad 4. Respond to 908 Harvard Turnpike, the Brookside Apartments, building 1 for a fire alarm. That's truck 1, engine 5, and squad 4. 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
1: Squad 4 is fine. Engine 1 grabbing truck 1, responding shortly.
0: 1 Eric, grip truck 1. Engine 5 responding.
2: 409. Cross streets are Walden Avenue and West Pleasant Street. George Washington Harbor Apartments. 200. Respond to sick, unknown, at 202 Coleman Street. Unit 409. Cross streets are Walden Avenue and West Pleasant Street. George Washington Harbor Apartments.

on scene. 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
1: 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Squad 4 returning, switching back.
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0: two with the name of God when you're ready. This ID out of Alabama. Last name is Coleman.
1: Huh?
0: Charlie Alpha Lima Echo. Mike Alpha November. First name.
2: Which ID was not sent.
0: Clifton. Charlie Lima Indigo. Fox Truck.
1: That's okay. I can be anybody can be from Alabama.
0: Tango Oscar November. Date of birth is 1/1/86.

0: 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Mr. Clifton is clear. Copy.
1: 932 will be in the area of 38 C Square for a solicitor complaint.
0: This is 8098 470 075.

0: Sounds clear, Valor.
1: Roger, another name and dial. Last name, Golf, Oscar, Charlie, Hotel, India, Echo, first name, Amber, 129-1984.
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2: 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Stated that JB goes to Benny Dover, walks home, is usually home before 1500 hours, has not arrived. Name is Samir Abraham, the BF55, wearing a black sweater, white shirt, black, red, and white clothes.

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1: 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We've been released.
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0: 038-849-834.

0: 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I'll be clear with the trespass complaint and report, and that individual was notified.
1: Roger. Would the individual be posted? Just like make it official.
0: Copy. Question. Dylan is the manager from agency.

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1: Do you have a contact at the school?
0: Yes.
1: See if that male's there for any after school activities.
0: I'll try to give them a call.
1: Roger, thank you.

0: Sorry, good boy. Hello. 817 Bank Street, CVS for a larceny complaint. It occurred over an hour ago. It was a male, tall, skinny, pink short sleeve shirt, black pants, white shoes. Took approximately 4 cases of Red Bull, left on foot towards Ocean Avenue.
1: Copy.

去的三十三次。16th 8th Street, Unit Alpha 1, for a large needle plate.

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Here, I'll come up and help you grab those.

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I just have to find any comments and just double check that you don't have any permits. 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
1: I'm the old GOA. 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CBS was told to call us back if he returns, so we can trespass him. 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

0: 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Ne?
1: Under control. Scene turned over to PD for traffic control. Broad and Huntington will be remain closed for the foreseeable future.
2: Center control 1701, handing it over to PD for traffic control.

0: 932.
1: Yes. 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
0: Ten four.
1: Who's he thinking?

taking additional information. It looks like the person is walking away.

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0: Broad Street's going to be blocked off by barricades from Huntington all the way up to Cottage Street. There are still some live wires on the, or I'm sorry, they're not live wires on the ground. They're going to get in contact with somebody to help clean it up. And we'll be clear.
1: They're approaching the entrance right now.

0: 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I think I'll be out with the Mount 23 Connecticut.
1: Roger. Line on the unit.
0: If you want to just give the caller a call back.

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0: 好的。48 Granite Street, apartment number 1 for a well-being check on Melissa Sparrow. That's a request of UCFS. She made comments that really didn't make any sense. Seems like she has some sort of altered mental status going on. She does have history of alcohol abuse, 54 issues.
2: 2 copies, you can show me out.
1: Thank you.
2: 90.
1: Mommy and Tony had an explanation, please.
2: Roger.

0: confused too. I can hear somebody inside. They do seem ETOH and screaming at me to go away. Can't get the door open though.
1: Roger. Thank you. I just got inside. Just came to the door. Definitely ETOH.

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valid Class Delta, Nicholas Flello, out of

0: 3. You're not connected to the team. 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
1: One, two, five, nine, three.

Okay, okay, who's the caller? Caller was Caitlin from UCFS. Roger.

0: 72. I'm not sure if you were able to copy that, but can you please start at 9? I made contact with Public Works there in Ralph.
1: Copy, thank you.

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1: Comes back to a 2019 GMC Sierra, color gray, to a Brum Cotici out of 5 Clark Street, Niantic, expired March 31st, 2026.
2: Respond to 6, unknown, at 15, Hope Street. Cross streets are Hempstead Street and Mountain Avenue.
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0: Nice.

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Respond to unconscious, unresponsive, with medic at Jefferson Avenue and Redmond Avenue. Engine 1 and 100. Respond to unconscious, unresponsive, with medic at Jefferson Avenue and Redmond Avenue.

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0: We head to the area of 353 Boston Post Road. I just took an open line 911. 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

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At 5, Governor Winthrop Boulevard. Cross streets are Water Street and Eugene O'Neill Drive. NLPD. 100. Respond to 6, unknown. At 5, Governor Winthrop Boulevard. Cross streets are Water Street and Eugene O'Neill Drive. NLPD.

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0: You check the light in front of Waterford Commons. One caller reporting the left-hand turn lanes into the Commons are stuck on red. Was starting to run the light.

comes back to a 2020 Kia Telluride color gray to a Danielle Paul's Apple out of 22A Old Black Point Road. Expires March 28th, 2026. Roger, can I get the 11?

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0: prima Lazio.
1: Well, see if you can check the area, dead end of Huntington Court. Caller from 5 Huntington says for the past few hours you can hear a loud humming, possibly some kind of machinery coming from the directions of the train tracks and or Millstone. Says it sounds closer than Millstone, though.
2: Roger.

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0: 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It seems to be functioning properly. I'll be clearing the report.
1: Got it.
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0: 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South wing, room 34, for the 78-year-old female, she has pain, difficulty breathing. 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
1: Okay.
0: Cross streets of Oxford Street Extension, Warwick Terrace, operating house 5.
1: Okay, what's your name?
0: At 1958.
1: Okay.
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0: 2, alert company 5, water for EMS, medic 14. Priority 1, the area 596 Mohegan Avenue Parkway, southbound, in a silver Toyota Matrix. For that 58-year-old male, question for stroke, also in and out of consciousness. That's engine 2, alert company 5, water for EMS, medic 14. Priority 1, number 596 Mohegan Avenue Parkway. It's going to be Route 32 southbound in a silver Toyota Matrix. For the 58-year-old male, question of a stroke, also in and out of consciousness. Operating on 5 at 2000 hours. Responding. 600 responding.
1: Have a drive.